says, oh, wrong number, sorry to waste your time. 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

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Or maybe lunch with two or three lions, walruses and sea lions. What a lovely place the world would be if I spoke slang to orangutans.

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If friends said, can he talk in crab or maybe pelican? You'd say like hell he can. And

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1: 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I'm Tim Shepherd. The music's edited by Hillel Abramovich. Sound by Ori Fenichal. We're getting the show underway this evening with The Cure and Love Song. Welcome aboard.

Ice House and Hey Little Girl. You're with the Voice of Peace Radio's 100 FM, rewinding to 1977 for our next one. From Fleetwood Mac's Rumours album, this is Dreams. Curiously enough, it was their only US number one. Kashe Damin, Khan. Dreams, Fleetwood Mac, on the Voice of Peace.

Bryan Adams and the Summer of 69. Turning our attention from 69 to 78 for our next song. This is from Genesis's ninth studio album, and then there were three which marked their turning point from being a prog rock band into pop hits. And this is the lead single, Follow You, Follow Me, Genesis on the Voice of Peace.

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Aye, that takes me back. Special AKA and Nelson Mandela. We had a jingle out on the P-Ship at the time. I think AB knew Nelson Mandela and Winnie quite well. And he was active in the campaign to get Nelson Mandela released. So there you go. We are about done for today, my dears. Thank you so much for listening. I've been Tim Shepherd. The music was edited by Hillel Abramovich, sound by Ori Fenichel. Stay tuned, Radio is 100 FM after the news at 7. Much more music. We'll check out with New Order and the Bizarre Love Triangle. From me, Tim Shepherd, have a great Monday evening. Bye-bye.